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0: 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I'm Tanya Hayes, and it's time to celebrate creativity in downtown Wisconsin Rapids. 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

0: 96.7 Hozier, it's too sweet. I'm Tanya Hayes, and if you're traveling this Labor Day weekend, AAA is saying the worst time to travel is going to be between noon and 8 tomorrow. So, you know, either get on the road early or do the late night driving, whichever works best for you, but those are going to be the busiest times. 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

first quarter for the chance of strong storms through late tonight. Variably cloudy, scattered showers and thunderstorms heading into this evening. More storms expected overnight, with hopefully heavy downpours and some gustier winds possible, low 66. A mix of clouds and sunshine on Friday. A chance for showers or a thunderstorm later in the day, the high 85. Saturday is partly cloudy to start the holiday weekend, high 82. Fair amount of sunshine Sunday at 81. Labor Day partly sunny, high 83. From the WSAW News Channel 7 studio, I'm first floor meteorologist Jeremy Taylor.

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Hot 96.7, I'm Tanya Hayes, and did you hear there's a new Netflix three-part docu-series coming out, the one about Matthew Perry? It'll be headed to Netflix October 27th. 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

0: Hot 96.7, Don Tolliver, it's E85. I'm Tanya Hayes, and do you talk to your dog? If you've got a dog, do you talk to it a lot? Well, according to a new study out of the Rishnick Institute, 94% of dog owners say they talk to their dog regularly, which makes sense because I talk to my dog constantly. 47% of dog owners let their dog sleep in the bed with them. Yes, I'm guilty for that one, too. She definitely sleeps in my bed. And 39% of dog owners adopted their dog from a nonprofit. Hey, that's me too. So, yeah, there you go. A few things about dogs for you. Got hit music coming up, and the WSAW First Alert Forecast is next on Hot 96.7.
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5: Scattered showers and thunderstorms for tonight. Stronger storms will produce heavy rainfall, along with perhaps some strong gusty winds. Low drops to 66. It's partly sunny on Friday. A slight chance of a late day shower or thunderstorm. Warm and a bit humid, the high 85. For the holiday weekend, Saturday and Sunday, a fair amount of sunshine. Saturday's high 82, Sunday 81. Labor Day, a mix of clouds and some sun, the high 83. Wet weather returns Monday night. From WSAW News Channel 7 Studio, a First Alert meteorologist, Drew Chabot.

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Hot 96.7, Ariana Grande. I'm Tanya Hayes, and I'm a big fan of Jeopardy. I've been a Jeopardy watcher since I was a little kid, and I always like trivia. I got an email. I was going through cleaning out my emails. It suggested that I try out for Jeopardy. Do you guys think I should try out for Jeopardy? I mean, I do know a lot of really random, weird stuff. Here's Audrey Hobart on Hot 96.7.

0: it's time to think pink. 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

0: Hot 96.7 Bailey Luttrell, so be it. I'm Tanya Hayes, and you know, fall is coming. I know, we'll probably still get a couple of warm spells before that, but if you like to go leaf peeping, and I know a lot of people love to go and watch the colorful leaf, there are a few places, according to the Priceline, where the best leaf peeping destinations are in the country, and that is the Adirondacks, Oregon, apparently is a beautiful place to go. Aspen in Colorado is a suggestion. Several places like the White Mountains in New Hampshire and several places in Michigan, Lake Tahoe. But what is the best place in Wisconsin to go looking at leaves? Because I love a good leaf peeping adventure, especially if there's a waterfall thrown in. Yes, please. So let me know where you think the best place to go look at the leaves changing is and when I should go. Just send me a quick text at 715-345-0967 with Hot 96.
1: Scattered showers and thunderstorms for tonight. Stronger storms will produce heavy rainfall, along with perhaps some strong gusty winds. Low drops to 66. It's partly sunny on Friday. A slight chance of a late day shower or thunderstorm. Warm and a bit humid, the high 85. For the holiday weekend, Saturday and Sunday, a fair amount of sunshine. Saturday's high 82, Sunday 81. Labor Day, a mix of clouds and some sun, the high 83. Wet weather returns Monday night. For WSAW News Channel 7 Studio, the first floor of the meteorologist, Drew McCabe.

0: it's time to think pink. 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
0: Hey, guys. It's Corey with the K from the More Music Morning Show. 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

0: that I care, the deeper it hurts, more vivid and worse what I feel I deserve. 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
1: 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Speaking of fabulous, join the fabulous Corey with a K tomorrow morning from 6 to 10. She'll make sure your day gets started right, and she'll get you all the info you need headed into the holiday weekend on Hot 96.7.

0: BTS Normal on Hot 96.7. I'm Tanya Hayes, and of course, a lot of people getting really excited about Practical Magic 2, which hits theater September 10th. And here's something fun. M&M's, as in the delicious chocolate candy, is teaming up with Practical Magic 2 to come out with special edition snack packs for the movie. They'll have 8 different symbols on them based on elements of a spell in the movie. How fun is that? I may have to pick up some M&M's. And then, of course, go to the movies. Got hit music coming up, and the WSAW First Alert Forecast is next on Hot 96.7 Weather.
1: Scattered showers and thunderstorms for tonight. Stronger storms will produce heavy rainfall, along with perhaps some strong gusty winds. Low drops to 66. It's partly sunny on Friday. A slight chance of a late-day shower or thunderstorm. Warm and a bit humid, the high 85. For the holiday weekend, Saturday and Sunday, a fair amount of sunshine. Saturday's high 82, Sunday 81. Labor Day, a mix of clouds and some sun, the high 83. Wet weather returns Monday night. 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

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I'm Tanya Hayes. Hope you have some fun plans for Labor Day weekend. I'm actually going to go and see my nephews and hang out, go to a concert with my sister-in-law, probably force my brother to fire up the grill and make me something delicious. 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Hopefully yours is just as fun. And whatever you're up to this weekend, take us with you. We've got your hit music on Hot 97.7.

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0: 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I'm Tanya Hayes, and mark your calendar to get out and do a little walking to help out a great cause. 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
1: Central Wisconsin weather.
2: Scattered showers and thunderstorms for tonight. Stronger storms will produce heavy rainfall, along with perhaps some strong gusty winds. Low drops to 66. It's partly sunny on Friday. A slight chance of a late day shower or thunderstorm. Warm and a bit humid, the high 85. For the holiday weekend, Saturday and Sunday, a fair bit of sunshine. Saturday's high 82, Sunday 81. Labor Day, a mix of clouds and some sun, the high 83. Wet weather returns Monday night. From WSAW News Channel 7 Studio, the first floor meteorologist, Drew McDavid.

Hot 96.7 with the Jonas Brothers. I'm Tanya Hayes. Just about time for me to say goodbye. I'll be back tomorrow night to get hit music for you from 7 to midnight. But make sure you wake up tomorrow morning with Corey with a K right here on Hot

The following is a severe weather bulletin. The National Weather Service in Green Bay has issued a severe thunderstorm warning for southeastern Menominee County, central Shawano County, until 12:45 a.m. At 12:04 a.m., a severe thunderstorm was located 10 miles northwest of Clintonville, or 14 miles west of Shawano, moving east at 40 miles an hour. Hazard, half-dollar size hail. Source, radar indicated. Impact, damage to vehicles is expected. This severe thunderstorm will be near Keshina around 12:30 a.m. Legend Lake around 12:35 a.m. Other locations impacted by the severe thunderstorm include Legolas, Caroline, Tillaga, Pella, Lyndhurst, Gresham, Adams Beach, Thornton, Red River, and Belle Plaine. Seek shelter inside a well-built structure and stay away from windows. The storm is capable of producing large hail. Repeating, a severe thunderstorm warning has been issued until 12:45 a.m. for the following counties in Wisconsin, Menominee, and Shawano.

0: it's time to think pink. 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
0: 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So TikTok has the newest workout trend for you called cozy cardio. 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It's cozy cardio. 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

The following is a severe weather bulletin. The National Weather Service in Green Bay has issued a severe thunderstorm warning for Northern Portage County, Waupaca County, until 1:15 a.m. At 12:22 a.m., a severe thunderstorm was located 10 miles northwest of Amherst, or 9 miles east of Stevens Point, moving east at 35 miles an hour. Hazard, quarter-size hail. Source, radar indicated. Impact, damage to vehicles is expected. This severe thunderstorm will be near Stevens Point around 12:25 a.m. Clintonville around 1:10 a.m. Other locations impacted by the severe thunderstorm include Polonia, Ellis, North Star, Custer, Nelsonville, Jordan, Stockton, Amherst Junction, Fancher, and Rochelle. Seek shelter inside a well-built structure and stay away from windows. This storm is capable of producing large hail. Repeating, a severe thunderstorm warning has been issued until 01:15 a.m. for the following counties in Wisconsin, Portage and Waupaca.

Scattered showers and thunderstorms will wind down as we head overnight. Mostly heavy rainfall possible along with some gustier winds. Temperatures by daybreak starting in the mid-60s. For the day on Friday, partly sunny. A chance later day of showers or a thunderstorm, high 85. Holiday weekend, Saturday and Sunday, a fair amount of sunshine. Saturday's high 82, Sunday 81. Labor Day, partly sunny, still warm, high of 83. Could have some wet weather at night. From the WSAW News Channel 7 studio, I'm First Floor Meteorologist Drew McCabe.

The following is a severe weather bulletin. The National Weather Service in Green Bay has issued a severe thunderstorm warning for Eastern Portage County, Northern Washera County, Northwestern Winnebago County, Waupaca County, until 1:45 a.m. At 1:06 a.m., a severe thunderstorm was located over Chain O' Lakes King, for 6 miles west of Waupaca, moving east at 35 miles an hour. Hazard, golf ball size hail and 60 miles an hour wind gusts. Source, radar indicated. Impact, people and animals outdoors will be injured. Expect hail damage to roofs, siding, windows, and vehicles. Expect wind damage to roofs, siding, and trees. This severe thunderstorm will be near Chain O' Lakes King and Harpen Creek State Park around 1:10 a.m. Waupaca around 1:15 a.m. Fremont around 1:30 a.m. Other locations impacted by the severe thunderstorm include King, Rural, Sheridan, Emmons Creek Barrens, Scandinavia, Lynn Center, Ogdensburg, Wyawega, Manawa and Royalton. Anyone outdoors should move to shelter inside a well-built structure and stay away from windows. The storm is capable of producing dangerous hail and damaging winds. Tornadoes can develop quickly from severe thunderstorms. Seek shelter immediately in an interior room on the lowest floor of a well-built structure. Repeating, a severe thunderstorm warning has been issued until 1:45 a.m. for the following counties in Wisconsin: Portage, Waupaca, Washera, and Winnebago.

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1: Too much. They trying to get me.

The following is a severe weather bulletin. The National Weather Service in Green Bay has issued a severe thunderstorm warning for Washtenaw County, Winnebago County, southwestern Outagamie County, southern Waupaca County, until 2:30 a.m. At 1:33 a.m., severe thunderstorms were located along a line from 6 miles south of New London to near Narpawan Scout Camp, or along a line from 17 miles west of Appleton to 6 miles east of Wautoma, moving east at 25 miles an hour. Hazard, 60 miles an hour wind gusts and quarter-size hail. Source, radar indicated. Impact, hail damage to vehicles is expected. Expect wind damage to roofs, siding, and trees. This severe thunderstorm will be near Fremont, Narpawan Scout Camp, and Wautoma around 1:35 a.m. Lake Poygan around 1:40 a.m. Red Granite around 1:45 a.m. Menasha and Northern Lake Winnebago around 2:10 a.m. Appleton around 2:15 a.m. Central Lake Winnebago and Rush Lake around 2:25 a.m. Other locations impacted by the severe thunderstorm include Tustin, Urihula, Poissippi, Reedfield, Metz, Mount Morris, Pine River, Silver Lake, West Bloomfield, and Saxville. Seek shelter inside a well-built structure and stay away from windows. These storms are capable of producing damaging winds and large hail. Repeating, a severe thunderstorm warning has been issued until 2:30 a.m. for the following counties in Wisconsin: Outagamie, Waupaca, Washtenaw, and Winnebago.

0: it up. Loving, I'm living, so we turning up. Yeah, we turning it up.
1: Wisconsin weather. Scattered showers and thunderstorms will wind down as we head overnight. Hopefully heavy rainfall possible along with some gustier winds. Temperatures by daybreak starting in the mid-60s. For today on Friday, partly sunny. A chance later in the day of showers or a thunderstorm, high 85. Holiday weekend, Saturday and Sunday, a fair amount of sunshine. Saturday's high 82, Sunday 81. Labor Day, partly sunny, still warm, high of 83. Could have some wet weather at night. Welcome to WSAW News Channel 7 Studio. I'm First Floor Meteorologist, Drew Tabor.

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3: Scattered showers and thunderstorms will wind down as we head overnight. Mostly heavy rainfall possible along with some gustier winds. Temperatures by daybreak starting in the mid-60s. For the day on Friday, partly sunny. A chance later in the day of showers or a thunderstorm, high 85. Holiday weekend, Saturday and Sunday, a fair amount of sunshine. Saturday's high 82, Sunday 81. Labor Day, partly sunny, still warm, high of 83. Could have some wet weather at night. 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

Scattered showers and thunderstorms will wind down as we head overnight. Mostly heavy rainfall possible along with some gustier winds. Temperatures by daybreak starting in the mid-60s. For the day on Friday, partly sunny. Chance later in the day of showers or a thunderstorm, high 85. Holiday weekend, Saturday and Sunday, a fair amount of sunshine. Saturday's high 82, Sunday 81. Labor Day partly sunny, still warm, high of 83. Could have some wet weather at night. From the WSAW News Channel 7 studio, I'm First Floor Meteorologist Drew Taban.

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Scattered showers and thunderstorms will wind down as we head overnight. Mostly heavy rainfall possible, along with some gustier winds. Temperatures by daybreak starting in the mid-60s. For the day on Friday, partly sunny. A chance later in the day of showers or a thunderstorm, high 85. Holiday weekend, Saturday and Sunday, a fair amount of sunshine. Saturday's high 82, Sunday 81. Labor Day, partly sunny, still warm, high of 83. Could have some wet weather at night. 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

possible through the early hours of the morning commute before we get a break as we get closer to midday today. High of 84 this afternoon, then a chance for a few thunderstorms later in the afternoon and evening on Friday. A couple of those storms could be a little bit on the strong side with hail as the top threat, but severe weather is unlikely from here on out. Cooling off to about 64 degrees tonight with those thunderstorms wrapping up before midnight. 82 for the high on Saturday, partly cloudy skies, only a couple isolated showers at that. From the WCW News Shell 7 studio, First Alert meteorologist Ben Berman.

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4: Friday before a long weekend. How are we all feeling? Pretty good, right? Scattered thunderstorms this morning. Then we're going to break. Highs around 84. That'll be nice. This weekend, not too bad either. Partly sunny, partly cloudy. Close to 80. This could be a nice weekend ahead of us. Okay, coming up, flying cars may be here sooner than we think. For it? Would you get one? Would you want one? We'll talk about what's coming out coming up. We'll do your history lesson, things you may not have remembered about the 4th day of September, and a 12-year-old. Getting a baseball deal. 12. Makes me feel good. I'll give you details on it. Coming up with some trending news. Good morning.

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2: What's trending?
3: Well, morning drivers going to pay more of the pump this Labor Day weekend. Gas Buddy predict the national average will hit $4.03 a gallon. That's up 87% from last year and the highest Labor Day price on record. Analysts blame global supply disruption tied to tension. Gas Buddy says prices may drop later this month as demand eases and cheaper winter fuel returns to the market. Dolly Parton's Hollywood Walk of Fame star has been replaced after vandals scratched her name off her original one. Why? Fans left flowers, candles, and photos around the star after her death. The star was awarded to her in 1984 and sits on Hollywood Boulevard in Los Angeles. A Florida mother recently confronted Dunkin' Donuts worker after her daughter found burnt bacon in a disposable glove in her snacking bacon order. Leslie says her daughter picked up the order after a college class. Leslie filmed herself returning to the store and pouring the food on the counter. The worker apologized and offered to prepare a new order. Leslie declined and asked why the gloves and burnt bacon were in her bag. The worker said it was an accident. A TikToker claims her recent DoorDash order arrived half-eaten. The woman's name is Ashley, questioned the driver after she was outside her home. The driver first denied eating the food, then said, "This is my first day DoorDashing. I thought, ma'am, you ordered the food for me." What? Oh, my God. Some viewers urge Ashley to report the driver and seek a refund. The Detroit Tigers giving a 12-year-old a $4 million deal. Dominican hitter Kevin Sosa got a $4 million signing bonus. International Baseball Reports describes Sosa as an elite talent who can already handle fastballs in the 91 to 93 mile per hour range. The reported bonus would make Sosa the youngest player in international baseball history to secure a deal this size. Detroit plans to sign him when he turns 16. Because the agreement is only verbal and not a signed contract, either side can walk away. Kittens were found inside an engine compartment of a vehicle for 76 miles away. An employee at Patterson Health discovered the kittens after arriving to work in Texas. Today, College Colors Day, National Wildlife Day, National Macadamia Nut Day, Eat an Extra Dessert Day, National When Pigs Fly Day. That's some trending news for you on Hot 96.7.
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7: Scattered thunderstorms possible through the early hours of the morning commute before we get a break as we get closer to midday today. High of 84 this afternoon.

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Hot 96.7. Good morning. It's Corey with Kay. Long weekend ahead of us. Are you prepared? I know I am. To do nothing, okay? It sounds fabulous. Coming up 8:30 this morning, Ida Sports Bar and Grill, our half-price deal up for grabs. $50 voucher for only $25. 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So when flying cars come out, will you want one? Obviously not right away. We cannot afford that. But with that said, there is now a jet-powered flying motorcycle. The Volvanut Airbike is a real-life flying motorcycle. And it comes in at $880,000. The single-seat aircraft uses jet propulsions and takes off and lands vertically. It weighs about 66 pounds and has been compared to a speeder bike from Star Wars. The top speed is 63 miles per hour to comply with federal aviation. Buyers will not need a traditional pilot license to fly it. So when this actually comes about and it's affordable for people, would you get yourself a flying bike or car or whatever it might be? Do you think it would be helpful, or do you think the skies would be chaos? I think the skies would be chaos for sure. 715-345-0967. Call or text. I want to hear from you. Flying bikes when they come. Flying cars when they come. Will you want one? Or will you keep your feet firmly planted on the ground? 715-345-0967. Call or text. Good morning.

Hot 96.7. Good morning. It's Corey with a K. Happy Friday. Finally making it to the end of the week. Long weekend ahead of us. Hope you have something planned. If not, I hope the plans are exactly what you want to do nothing. With that said, with lots of traveling coming up, please be safe on the road. Would you buy a flying car if they were to come about? A flying motorcycle is coming out, priced at $880,000. So normal people cannot afford this by any means. Could you imagine? You'd be paying that off for 30 years. But regardless, when this does come about and more normal people can own and buy it and afford it, would you want one? Off the talking text line saying, oh yeah, get me up in that sky. Get me away from people. Fair. I probably would want my feet firmly planted on the ground. I don't know. Am I scared of heights? Yes and no. Don't put me towards the edge of something and I'll be fine. I can go up as long as there's big open space. And I don't have to go towards the edge. And I'll be okay. 715-345-0967. As flying cars become more available, would you get yourself one? I want you to call or text. Get a hold of me. 715-345-0967. Curious. Here's Noah Kahn. Good morning.

0: 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Coming up, we'll do your history lesson, things you may not have remembered about the 4th day of September. Here's Alex Warren. Good morning.
1: They say the holy water's watered down, and this town's lost its faith.

mundane, a masterpiece. Oh my, my, oh my, my love. I take one look at you, you're taking me up.

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1: Oh, morning. 3 days left till Labor Day. 57 days left till Halloween. 83 days left till Thanksgiving. Things you may not have remembered about the fourth day of September. How about on this date in 1882, Thomas Edison's light bulb is tested when he flips the switch and lights one square mile of lower Manhattan. 1888, the first roll film camera was patented. 1950, the Beatles' Bailey comic strip debuted. 1957, the Etzel was introduced. 1965, Beatles' Help hit number one. How about on this date in 1995, the series Xena Warrior Princess starring Lucy Lawless made its debut. 1998, Google was founded by Stanford University students Larry Page and Sigrid Brin. 2002, Kelly Clarkson was voted the first American Idol. On the seat in 2006, we lost the crocodile hunter, Steve Irwin. 2012, Kelly Ripa announced Michael Strahan was her new co-host. 2014, we lost Joan Rivers. On the seat in 2023, we lost Smash Mouth singer Steve Harwell. And on the seat in 2025, we lost fashion designer Giorgio Armani. So there you go. Some things you probably didn't remember about today. Coming up, we will get a check on hot headlines, get a check on this weather, seeing that rain throughout the morning, and much more on Hot 96.7. Good morning.
2: 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I'm supporting students, and I get paid to make the big calls. 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

0: good morning. Police are looking for a suspect who shot a clerk in Shawnee Wednesday night. Shawnee police say a man entered the People's Express gas station, demanded money from the clerk, and then shot her. The victim was taken to the hospital with a non-life-threatening injury. The suspect has not been identified. If you have any information, you're asked to contact Shawnee police. State health officials urge parents to get their children vaccinated against the measles before the start of the school year. Dr. Stephanie Schauer with the VHS said too many students have not gotten their vaccinations. Only 85% of kindergartners had their MMR vaccinations last school year. Schauer said the community needs about a 95% vaccination rate to prevent the spread of the measles to vulnerable populations who can't get vaccinated. Now, Wisconsin pheasant hunters will see fewer stock birds this fall. The DNR said budget pressures forcing a reduction in this year's ringneck pheasant stocking program. Agency plans to stock 65,000 birds on state properties this fall, down from the previous goal of 75,000. The pheasant hunting season runs from October 17th through January 3rd.
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2: Scattered thunderstorms possible through the early hours of the morning commute before we get a break as we get closer to midday today. High of 84 this afternoon, then a chance for a few thunderstorms later in the afternoon and evening on Friday. A couple of those storms could be a little bit on the strong side with hail as the top threat, but severe weather is unlikely from here on out. Cooling off to about 64 degrees tonight with those thunderstorms wrapping up before midnight. 82 for the high on Saturday, partly cloudy skies, only a couple isolated showers at best. From the WCW News Channel 7 studio, I'm First Alert Meteorologist Beth Berman.

0: it. 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Called your bluff, better cite the source. 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
0: I said what I said, I'd rather be famous instead. 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
1: Good morning. Happy Friday. Okay, we are seeing that rain this morning, but this weekend going to be better. Plus, we have a long weekend ahead of us. So we got that to celebrate. I want to talk about red flags you've overlooked in the beginning of your relationship. What were they? There are some that, like, experts say you should really watch out for. So we'll talk about it coming up. Tesla's new Cybercab doesn't have some very important features. I will give you details on that. Coming up with some trending news in the next 6 minutes. Right now, Paper Money. Good morning.

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2: Good morning. 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Yay! 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The Cybercab is a two-seater with butterfly doors. Tesla has been testing robo-taxis in several U.S. markets, but those vehicles have used traditional steering controls and had a human driver on board. Waymo operates 4,000 driverless robo-taxis in 14 U.S. cities. Walmart's limited edition rotisserie chicken purse sold out within hours on September 1st. The bag was priced at $5.97. matching the price of the real rotisserie chicken. It comes with traditional and in lemon peppers design. Shapes were based on the chicken packaging. It was made with synthetic leather and a polyester lining and a shoulder strap. So a 44-year-old woman recently was rescued. She was trapped beneath a Volkswagen Beetle in Pennsylvania. The woman had been involved in a crash while riding her e-bike. Community members lifted the car and freed her. She was taken to a hospital for treatment. Maine police recently received an unusual high number of calls about Bigfoot, a very large hairy person roaming through town. An officer found the creature sitting on Main Street and started a conversation rather than treating it like an emergency. The Bigfoot turned out to be a man in what police called a very convincing costume. The department closed the case and said Bigfoot remains at large. And a baby corn snake was recently found browsing the bread aisle at a grocery store in England. The snake was taken to a pet encounter. The animal education group named her Crumbs because, well, she was found near the bread. Animal handler Ben Nicholas says rising costs for equipment, heat maps, and heat bulbs may have contributed to more pet owners giving up snakes. Celebrating a birthday today, happy birthday. You celebrate it with these celebrities. Whitney Cummings turns 44, Beyonce 45, Granger Smith 47, Mark Ronson 51, Dr. Drew 68. That's some trending news for you on Hot 96.7. Good morning.
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1: 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Good morning. It's Corey with Kay. Happy Friday. It's Friday, you guys. Coming up on the 19th, don't miss out on the Walk to End Alzheimer's in Stevens Point at the UWSP campus. 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I want to talk about red flags. What red flags did you ignore in the beginning of a relationship that you wish you didn't? I want you to call or text. I will share the ones that have come out in this article. So, red flags that you ignored, 715-345-0967. We'll talk more coming up next. Good morning. Hi.

Leon Thomas, getting you through your Friday morning on Hot 96.7 from your smart speaker. Just say, Alexa, play Hot 96.7 Wisconsin, talking about those red flags that maybe you didn't pick up, notice, maybe you ignored in the beginning of a relationship. What are they? 715-345-0967. So an expert shared on the internet, these are commonly overlooked red flags that do deserve more attention. Now, they do say if they disrespect you, that's a big red flag. Constantly talk about their ex, run for the hills, etc. But these are ones maybe that just, like, aren't noticed or don't get talked about. One of them being, if they don't know what their red flags are. Everybody has a list of, like, I will not stand for. Everybody's list is not the same, and that's okay. But if the person you're going to see doesn't have a list that they have red flags or don't stand for, etc. Okay. Another red flag you should look at. Everything is always black and white. There's never any gray. It's either one way or the other. Life don't work that way. And as you get older, you realize that. Life don't work that way. That's a red flag you should pay attention to. Another one says they don't have friends who challenge them or inspire them. That's a good one. 715-345-0967. Off the talking text line. Red flag. He didn't have any friends. Girl, that's a big one. Facts. He got no friends. There's a reason. Or if she's got no friends, there's a reason behind it. You need to find out why. Call or text 715-345-0967. Red flags. Maybe you overlooked in the beginning of this relationship. What are they? Call or text. I want to hear from you. 715-345-0967. Here's Cat's Eye. Good morning.

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Good morning. It's Corey with Kay. Talking about those red flags maybe you overlooked in the beginning of a relationship. 715-345-0967. Off the talk and text line. A criminal record. Red flag. I've learned to do my research. Good job, girl. Absolutely. Do that research before you go on dates. In Wisconsin, they make it oh so easy. So do that research. Coming up, we'll do Noah Kahan right now. Miss Ariana Grande. Pedal. It's on Hot 96.7. Good morning.

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1: Good morning. Police are looking for a suspect who shot a clerk in Shawnee Wednesday night. Shawnee police say a man entered the People's Express gas station, demanded money from the clerk, and then shot her. The victim was taken to the hospital with a non-life-threatening injury. The suspect has not been identified. If you have any information, you're asked to contact Shawnee police. State health officials urge parents to get their children vaccinated against the measles before the start of the school year. Dr. Stephanie Schauer with the DHS said too many students have not gotten their vaccinations. Only 85% of kindergartners had their MMR vaccinations last school year. Schauer said the community needs about a 95% vaccination rate to prevent the spread of the measles to vulnerable populations who can't get vaccinated. And Wisconsin pheasant hunters will see fewer stock birds this fall. The DNR said budget pressures forcing a reduction in this year's ringneck pheasant stocking program. Agency plans to stock 65,000 birds on state properties this fall, down from the previous goal of 75,000. The pheasant hunting season runs from October 17th through January 3rd.
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2: Thunderstorms from last night wrap up early this morning with mainly cloudy to overcast skies the rest of the day today at a high of 84 with the heat index factored in feeling more like the mid to upper 80s outside. We do have the chance for a few showers and thunderstorms later on this afternoon, but not nearly as widespread as the rain we had earlier this morning. Cooling off to about 64 degrees tonight with mainly cloudy skies after thunderstorms are out of the area. 82 for the high on Saturday with cloudy skies early, but getting more sunny as the day goes along. 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Yeah.

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3: We'll see some more showers this morning. We'll get a break. More showers tonight. Highs around 48 today. Coming up, let's talk about Labor Day. What do you love about your job? What do you hate about your job? What could you change about your job? Getting into the Labor Day weekend. It's all about working, right? We'll talk about it. And a 12-year-old getting a deal. Baseball deal. I will give you details on that because this is crazy. We'll talk about it next with some trending news. Here's Tame Impala. Good morning.

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1: What's trending?
2: Good morning. Drivers going to pay more at the pump this year. During this weekend, Gas Buddy predicts the national average will hit around $4.03 a gallon. That will be 87 cents higher than last year and the highest Labor Day price on record. Gas Buddy says prices may drop later this month as demand eases and cheaper winter fuel returns to the market. Dolly Parton's Hollywood Walk of Fame star has been replaced after vandals scratched her name off the original one. Fans left flowers, candles, and photos around after her death last week. The star was awarded that in 1984. The Hollywood Historic Trust says the replacement star will be unveiled later today. The original has been already scheduled for repair because of cracks. A Florida mother recently confronted Dunkin' Donuts after her daughter found burnt bacon and disposable gloves in her snacking bacon order. Leslie says her daughter picked up the order after her college classes. Leslie filmed her returning it, dumping it on the counter. A worker apologized and offered a order. She declined and asked why this happened. The worker said it was an accident. A TikToker claims her recent DoorDash order arrived looking half-eaten. She questioned the driver. The driver said, "It's my first day. I thought you were ordering me food." Some viewers say, "Yeah, you should report that driver and seek a refund." The Detroit Tigers giving a 12-year-old player a $4 million deal. Dominican hitter Kevin Sosa got a $4 million signing bonus. International Baseball Reports describes him as an elite talent and can handle fastballs in the 91 to 93 miles per hour range. The reported bonus would make Sosa the youngest player in international baseball history to secure a deal of that size. Detroit plans to sign him when he turns 16. It's just a verbal agreement, so either can walk away. Today, College Colors Day, National Wildlife Day, National Eat an Extra Dessert Day, and National When Pigs Fly Day. That's some trending news for you on Hot 96.7. Good morning.
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7: Thunderstorms from last night wrap up early this morning with mainly cloudy to overcast skies the rest of the day today at a high of 84 with the heat index factored in, feeling more like the mid to upper 80s outside. We do have the chance for a few showers and thunderstorms later on this afternoon, but not nearly as widespread as the rain we had earlier this morning. Cooling off to about 64 degrees tonight with mainly cloudy skies after thunderstorms are out of the area. 82 for the high on Saturday with cloudy skies early, but getting more sunny as the day goes along. From the WCW News Channel 7 studio, First Alert Meteorologist Beth Furman.
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1: Oh, my bones, all this time I've wasted. 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
0: Hot 96.7. Good morning. It's Corey with Kay. Happy Labor Day weekend ahead of us. So do you love your job? There are 30% of people who say, I love my job. 27% of people say, I like my job. 13% of people say, they do not love their job. Where do you fall? Say, I love my job. At the end of the day, sometimes you've got good days and you've got really bad days. And that happens. That's part of life. But if there's one thing you could change about your job, what would it be? 715-345-0967. One thing you could change about your job, what would it be? I want you to call or text, get a hold of me. I'll share your answers coming up next. Good morning.

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So do you love your job? There are 30% of people said, yes, I love my job. What makes you love your job? Off the chalk and text line, dig at this. I have a really great boss, so it makes me love my job. That and coworkers are the two things. Your direct supervisor and your coworkers is really what makes a job, right? Really makes it worthwhile, makes you like it, etc. Do you love your job? Do you hate your job? Sorry if you hate it. It's Labor Day weekend. Here's Todd Malcolm. Good morning.

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1: Good morning. Police are looking for a suspect that shot a clerk in Shawnee Wednesday night. Shawnee police say a man entered the People's Express gas station, demanded money from the clerk, and then shot her. The victim was taken to the hospital with a non-life-threatening injury. The suspect has not been identified. If you have any information, you're asked to contact Shawnee police. State health officials urge parents to get their children vaccinated against the measles before the start of the school year. Dr. Stephanie Schauer with the BHS said too many students have not gotten their vaccinations. Only 85% of kindergartners had their MMR vaccinations last school year. Schauer said the community needs about a 95% vaccination rate to prevent the spread of the measles to vulnerable populations who can't get vaccinated. And Wisconsin pheasant hunters will see fewer stock birds this fall. The DNR said budget pressures forcing a reduction in this year's ringneck pheasant stocking program. Agency plans to stock 65,000 birds on state properties this fall, down from the previous goal of 75,000. The pheasant hunting season runs from October 17th through January 3rd.
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2: Central Wisconsin weather.
3: Thunderstorms from last night wrap up early this morning with mainly cloudy to overcast skies the rest of the day today at a high of 84 with the heat index factored in feeling more like the mid to upper 80s outside. We do have the chance for a few showers and thunderstorms later on this afternoon, but not nearly as widespread as the rain we had earlier this morning. Cooling off to about 64 degrees tonight with mainly cloudy skies after thunderstorms are out of the area. 82 for the high on Saturday with cloudy skies early, but getting more sunny as the day goes along. From the WCW News Channel 7 studio, First Alert Meteorologist Spencer Furman.

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0: 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DJ, turn it up. 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
1: Good morning. We will see some more showers this evening. Highs around 84 today. Coming up, Tesla coming out with a new Cybercab, and it doesn't have some like important features you would have in a car. I will give you details coming up with some trending news. Right now, Olivia Rodrigo on Hot 96.7.

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1: 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The Tesla has been testing robo-taxis in several U.S. markets, but those vehicles use traditional steering controls. Waymo operates 4,000 driverless robo-taxis in 14 U.S. cities. Walmart's limited edition rotisserie chicken purse sold out within hours on its debut. The bag was priced at $5.97, matches the price of the real rotisserie chicken. Comes with traditional and lemon pepper designs. It was made with synthetic leather and polyester lining. Community members recently rescued a 44-year-old woman trapped beneath a Volkswagen in Pennsylvania. The woman had been involved in a crash while on her e-bike. Community members lifted the car and freed her. She was taken to a hospital for treatment. Maine police recently received an unusual high number of calls about Bigfoot or a large hairy person roaming through town. An officer found the creature sitting on Main Street and started a conversation rather than treating it like a hairy emergency. The Bigfoot turned out to be a man in a very convincing costume. The department closed the case and said Bigfoot remains at large. And a baby corn snake was recently found browsing the bread aisle at a grocery store in England. The snake was taken to a pet encounter. The animal education group named her Crumbs. Animal handler Ben Nicholson said rising costs for equipment, heat lamps, and heat bulbs may be contributing to more pet owners giving up on snakes. Celebrating a birthday today, happy birthday. You celebrate with these celebrities. Whitney Cummings turns 44, Beyonce 45, Granger Smith 47, Mark Ronson 51, and Dr. Drew turns 68. That's some trending news for you on Hot 96.7. Good morning.
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Do you think people complain too much? 38% of people think others complain too much. So is that the complainer complaining about complaining? Complaining about a complainer? 27% of people say people don't complain enough. Oh, this is what people are doing surveys on. People complain too much or not. Right now, E85, it's on Hot 96.7. Good morning.

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tonight. Wrap up early this morning with mainly cloudy to overcast skies the rest of the day. Today at a high of 84 with the heat index factored in, feeling more like the mid to upper 80s outside. We do have the chance for a few showers and thunderstorms later on this afternoon, but not nearly as widespread as the rain we had earlier this morning. Cooling off to about 64 degrees tonight with mainly cloudy skies after thunderstorms are out of the area. 82 for the high on Saturday with cloudy skies early, but getting more sunny as the day goes along. 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
4: 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I dread Sunday game night when I hear we're playing Twister. 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

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You could bet that, never gotta split that. 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

Thunderstorms from last night wrap up early this morning with mainly cloudy to overcast skies the rest of the day today at a high of 84 with the heat index factored in feeling more like the mid to upper 80s outside. We do have the chance for a few showers and thunderstorms later on this afternoon, but not nearly as widespread as the rain we had earlier this morning. Cooling off to about 64 degrees tonight with mainly cloudy skies after thunderstorms throughout of the area. 82 for the high on Saturday with cloudy skies early, but getting more sunny as the day goes along. 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

last night. Wrap up early this morning with mainly cloudy to overcast skies. The rest of the day today at a high of 84 with the heat index factored in, feeling more like the mid to upper 80s outside. We do have the chance for a few showers and thunderstorms later on this afternoon, but not nearly as widespread as the rain we had earlier this morning. Cooling off to about 64 degrees tonight with mainly cloudy skies after thunderstorms are out of the area. 82 for the high on Saturday with cloudy skies early, but getting more sunny as the day goes along. From the WCW News Channel 7 studio, First Alert Meteorologist Beth Furman.

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Hazy sunshine taking over for the afternoon as very warm conditions return to central Wisconsin. Highs today near 87. There will be a slight chance for a shower or thunder shower, mainly early tonight. Overnight lows near 67. Morning fog on Saturday afternoon, sunshine 82. And partly sunny Sunday, highs near 80. From the WSAW News Channel 7 studio, I'm First Alert meteorologist Chad Franzen.

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Some clouds for this evening with a chance of an isolated shower or thunderstorm south, and partly to mostly cloudy overnight, the low 64. Maybe some patchy fog toward morning. For the holiday weekend, Saturday, partly cloudy, high 82. A fair amount of sunshine on Sunday, the high 80. Sunshine and a few clouds on Labor Day, high 82. A chance for showers or thunderstorms later at night. Tuesday, mostly cloudy. Scattered showers and thunderstorms are expected, high of 77. From the WSAW News Channel 7 studio, I'm First Floor Meteorologist Jeremy Sabin.

0: It's Tame Impala. Happy Friday. It's Hot 96.7. The unofficial end of summer is pretty much here, which means for the next 72 hours, calorie counting and checking work emails. I looked it up. It's officially illegal. Can't do it. Come along, some Lady Gaga, some Taylor Swift. On the way next, I'm T-Rav. It's Hot 96.7.
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0: 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Happy Friday. Thanks for coming along. I am T-Rav. Labor Day weekend is almost here. It's Bella Kay. It's hot.
1: I like being used. It means I have a purpose.

0: cinemas as the preview right now, but it looks great. Fokker in Law, that'll be out in November. Ariana Grande, Taking a Break. I'm T-Rav, One Republic, Tame Impala, coming up right here on Hots 96.7.
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Sun clouds for this evening with a chance of an isolated shower or thunderstorm south, and partly to mostly cloudy overnight to low 64. Maybe some patchy fog toward morning. For the holiday weekend, Saturday partly cloudy, high 82. A fair amount of sunshine on Sunday, the high 80. Sunshine and a few clouds on Labor Day, high 82. A chance for showers or thunderstorms later at night. Tuesday mostly cloudy, scattered showers and thunderstorms are expected, high of 77. From the WSAW News Channel 7 studio, I'm First Floor Meteorologist Jeremy Tabo.

0: 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Happy Friday. Happy Labor Day weekend. 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

0: 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I am T-Rev. Happy Labor Day weekend. Remember, if you're hitting the road today, standard Labor Day rule always applies. Please, pack twice as much ice as you think you will need. You'll thank me on Tuesday. Stay with us. 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

0: Loving, I'm living, so we turning up. 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
1: Constant weather. Sun clouds for this evening with a chance of an isolated shower or thunderstorm south, and partly to mostly cloudy overnight, the low 64, maybe some patchy fog toward morning. For the holiday weekend, Saturday, partly cloudy, high 82, a fair amount of sunshine on Sunday, the high 80, sunshine and a few clouds on Labor Day, high 82, a chance for showers or thunderstorms later at night. Tuesday, mostly cloudy, scattered showers and thunderstorms are expected, high of 77. From the WSAW News Channel 7 studio, I'm First Floor Meteorologist, Jeremy Sabo.

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0: 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It is T-Rav. Hey, I know we're all focused on Labor Day weekend, but coming up next weekend, you can celebrate creativity. 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

The following is a severe weather bulletin. The National Weather Service in Green Bay has issued a severe thunderstorm warning for Western Marathon County until 5:15 p.m. At 4:27 p.m., a severe thunderstorm was located 15 miles west of Rib Mountain, or 16 miles west of Wausau, moving southeast at 15 miles an hour. Hazard, 60 miles an hour wind gusts and small hail. Source, radar indicated. Impact, expect damage to roofs, siding, and trees. This severe thunderstorm will be near Wausau around 5 p.m. Other locations impacted by the severe thunderstorm include Poniatowski, Rib Falls, Edgar, Fenwood, and Marathon City. Seek shelter inside a well-built structure and stay away from windows. This storm is capable

of producing damaging winds. Torrential rainfall is also occurring with this storm and may lead to flash flooding. Do not drive your vehicle through flooded roadways. Repeating, a severe thunderstorm warning has been issued until 05:15 p.m. for the following county: Marathon, Wisconsin,

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You know the roof on fire. We go boogie, oogie, oogie, jiggle, wiggle, and dance like the roof on fire. We go drink drinks and take shots until we fall out like the roof on fire. Now, baby, get my booty naked, take off all your clothes and light the roof on fire. Tell them, baby, baby, baby, baby, baby, baby, baby, baby, baby, baby, baby, baby, baby, baby, baby, baby, baby, baby, baby, baby, baby, baby, baby, baby, baby, baby, baby, baby, baby, baby, baby, 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baby, baby, baby, baby, baby, baby, baby, baby, baby, baby, baby, baby, baby, baby, baby, baby, baby, baby, baby, baby, baby, baby, baby, baby, baby, baby, baby, baby, baby, baby, baby, baby, baby, baby, baby, baby, baby, baby, baby, baby, baby, baby, baby, baby, baby, baby, baby, baby, baby, baby, baby, baby, baby, baby, baby, baby, baby, baby, baby, baby, baby, baby, baby, baby, baby, baby, baby, baby, baby, baby, baby,

0: 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Updated check of the WSAW First Alert Forecast. That's on the way next. I'm T-Rap. Post Malone. Shaboozy's coming up, along with some Blackpink right here on Hots.
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Some clouds for this evening with a chance of an isolated shower or thunderstorm south, and partly to mostly cloudy overnight, the low 64. Maybe some patchy fog toward morning. For the holiday weekend, Saturday, partly cloudy, high 82. A fair amount of sunshine on Sunday, the high 80. Sunshine and a few clouds on Labor Day, high 82. A chance for showers or thunderstorms later at night. Tuesday, mostly cloudy. Scattered showers and thunderstorms are expected, high of 77. From the WSAW News Channel 7 studio, I'm First Floor Meteorologist, Jeremy Tabo.

following is a severe weather bulletin. The National Weather Service in Green Bay has issued a severe thunderstorm warning for Central Marathon County until 6 p.m. At 5:07 p.m., a severe thunderstorm was located 11 miles west of Rib Mountain, or 13 miles west of Wausau, moving southeast at 15 miles an hour. Hazard, 60 miles an hour wind gusts and small hail. Source, radar indicated. Impact, expect damage to roofs, siding, and trees. This severe thunderstorm will be near Rib Mountain around 5:25 p.m. Mosinee around 5:55 p.m. Other locations impacted by the severe thunderstorm include Marathon City, Edgar, Rib Falls, Fenwood, Holder and Big Old Plain County Park. Seek shelter inside a well-built structure and stay away from windows. The storm is capable of producing damaging winds. Torrential rainfall is also occurring with this storm and may lead to flash flooding. Do not drive your vehicle through flooded roadways. Repeating, a severe thunderstorm warning has been issued until 6 p.m. for the following county, Marathon, Wisconsin,

0: 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The deeper it hurts, more vivid and worse what I feel it deserve. Yeah, cause I feel way too fat.
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0: Dominic Fike, I'm T-Rav, and we've officially hit that magical weekend where you can get a sunburn at 2 p.m. and smell pumpkin spice in the air by 7 p.m. Thanks so much for hanging with us. More hit music on the way. Some Marshmello and Kendrick Lamar. That's coming up.
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Some clouds for this evening with a chance of an isolated shower or thunderstorm south, and partly to mostly cloudy overnight below 64. Maybe some patchy fog toward morning. For the holiday weekend, Saturday, partly cloudy, high 82. A fair amount of sunshine on Sunday, the high 80. Sunshine and a few clouds on Labor Day, high 82. A chance for showers or thunderstorms later at night. Tuesday, mostly cloudy. Scattered showers and thunderstorms are expected, high of 77. From the WSAW News Channel 7 studio, I'm First Floor Meteorologist Jeremy Tabin.

The following is a severe weather bulletin. The National Weather Service in Green Bay has issued a severe thunderstorm warning for southwestern Marathon County, northwestern Portage County, northeastern Wood County, until 6:45 p.m. At 5:48 p.m., a severe thunderstorm was located 11 miles west of Mosinee, or 20 miles southwest of Wausau, moving southeast at 20 miles an hour. Hazard, 60 miles an hour wind gusts and quarter-size hail. Source, radar indicated. Impact, hail damage to vehicles is expected. Expect wind damage to roofs, siding, and trees. Other locations impacted by the severe thunderstorm include Halder, Roselleville, Big O Plain County Park, Moon, Dancy, Blenker, Millidor, Sherry and Junction City. Seek shelter inside a well-built structure and stay away from windows. The storm is capable of producing damaging winds and large hail. Repeating, a severe thunderstorm warning has been issued until 6:45 p.m. for the following counties: in Wisconsin, Marathon, Portage and Wood,

0: 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I am T-Rav. It's Labor Day weekend. Less labor, more leisure. And we've got the soundtrack to the long weekend. Coming up next, we'll hear hit music from Fall Out Boy and Gracie Abrams. On the way, right here on Hot 96.7.
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0: 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It's T-Rav. We've got a check of that WSAW First Alert forecast coming up real quick, along with some Ariana Grande, some Dolce to mix in, and Steve Lacy, and then Tanya Hayes. She'll be hanging out with you until midnight tonight. She's coming up next right here on Hot 96.7.
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2: 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He lost. He was nominated for vice president. He lost again. But he knew only those who never tried are the real losers. And Abraham Lincoln was no loser. 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And now.

Sun clouds for this evening with a chance of an isolated shower or thunderstorm south, and partly to mostly cloudy overnight, the low 64. Maybe some patchy fog toward morning. For the holiday weekend, Saturday, partly cloudy, high 82. A fair amount of sunshine on Sunday, the high 80. Sunshine and a few clouds on Labor Day, high 82. A chance for showers or thunderstorms later at night. Tuesday, mostly cloudy. Scattered showers and thunderstorms are expected, high of 77. From the WSAW News Channel 7 studio, I'm First Floor Meteorologist Jeremy Faven.